0: I'm Fergie Ferg, and me love you long time.
1: Watch it, Fergus! I'm with Fergie!
2: God, this is the bridge that everyone's making a big fuss about. It smells like piss.
3: Yeah, now you see why we didn't shoot here originally. And I've been paying for it for the last 20 fucking years.
2: This fucking sucks. 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

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See you at the bar, you was hardly parking. That's when I knew that your heart was starring. Friends to lovers need a part to star in. 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This ain't Gucci, this is Prada, darling. 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

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God knows you're a wild child, beautiful child. I need your help. Looking like you come from the 90s by yourself. My mom's 61. My favorite line to tell her son is, sometimes she wishes she had a girl. 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You had that white wine that I never got to sip. And dinner wasn't ruined cause you never got the pick. I know that everybody told me that I'm sick, cause.

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We know how you OGs rocking already, my nigga, the jig is up. They say the truth for set you free, well, might as well stream while you watching HD. They say that karma could take an eternity, yours is dropping the same night as me. Funny thing is that they ain't gonna compete, you gon' get yours while I'm doing me.